0: very loving person, has two little kids in Sydney, and was doing very well in his life, and very religious person, very... he was a very good human being.
1: Back home, more than 10,000 Australians with advanced or metastatic cancers will gain subsidised access to a new immunotherapy drug. Under a PBS expansion, eligible patients will pay a maximum of $25 per infusion of Keytruda from next month, treating a variety of cancers. Medical oncologist Jenny Liu says it gives professionals greater discretion when prescribing life-saving treatments.
2: The clinician and patients together can make an informed decision whether immunotherapy is a suitable treatment, and if it is, it no longer costs patients significantly amounts of money. Really opens up the ability for us to equitably prescribe Keytruda.
1: And Ukraine's capital is under another attack as Russian forces unleash a wave of drone strikes. A strike on an ammunition depot in the village of Mylar sparked a major detonation, killing 37 people and injuring dozens more. The unbeaten start for new Wallabies coach Les Kiss has continued, with Australia beating Argentina 27-21 this morning. Meanwhile, the Roosters are officially out of the minor premiership race and will miss out on a home final in week one of the postseason after falling to the Dolphins 26-12. Coach Trent Robinson says after a good start, they couldn't get back on top.
3: Started well, thought we won field position, we created opportunities, and then, we were really poor on end of sets, both in attack and defence.
1: Wins also for the Cowboys and South Sydney. In the AFL, Carlton has booked an appointment with Geelong on Friday night after beating Melbourne in last night's wildcard clash, and the Boomers take on Jordan tonight in a World Cup qualifier in Manila. That's the latest from the Capital Radio newsroom.
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4: 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Winter road conditions.
7: 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Keep it here for all the latest winter road updates.
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7: 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It's going to be a sunny one across the snowies today. Some morning fog and frost tomorrow, followed by a nice sunny day as well. Temperatures today, Jindabyne reaching 19 degrees. Cooma topping in at 20. Charlotte Pass maxing out at 14. Canberra reaching a top of 20 degrees.
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7: Checking the Snow FM Snow Watch. The Weather Bureau advises a 0% chance of snowfall until 6 p.m. today.
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0: 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It's not fam. One of Lizzo's fan favorites now.
1: Everybody was like, To Be Loved, this is the one. 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This is the best song she's ever made.
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0: This is Snowy Mountains, best music, place not FM. Hope you're having a great Sunday morning so far. Plenty of that Snowy Mountains, best music to come. Miley Cyrus used to be young on the way. It's going to be right after we check out those road conditions.
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1: It's time to see the big movies on the big screen in digital projection and Dolby Surround sound at the Jindabyne Cinema. Survival may be instinct, but humanity is a choice. Australia's Jacob Elordi and Guy Pearce star in the Ridley Scott-directed The Dog Stars.
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0: Alex Warren actually literally kicking off his Australia leg of his tour tonight in Sydney, which is a pretty cool place to FM. And speaking of Australia, some Aussie stuff on the way. Vance Joy, Saturday Sun. 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
1: 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And no topic is safe. 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Jack has thoughts. 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The one thing's guaranteed. Beck will have something to say about it. Catch Jack's hot takes every Friday morning on Snow FM Breakfast with Beck and Jack.
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1: 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Building Snowy 2.0. Australia's biggest battery right here in the Snowy Mountains.
9: This is Budgie Baker. We've got ourselves a cracker of a day again. Plenty of sunshine. Snow cover's going to soften fairly quickly as the day goes on, though, but it will bring some fun skiing and boarding, just like spring. Charlotte Pass. Cosy triple chair open to the top. Great views, long runs back to the village. First time is jumping onto that cosy carpet for their fun. And the Basin Bomber is open as well. Perisher, Mount P6 spinning again today. Front and centre valley looking okay. Four lifts open in Blue Cow. And it's the last day of the season in Smiggins with three lifts going. Threadbow, Basin, Carrolls, Gunbarrel, Cruiser, Anton's. Plenty of choices on the upper slopes today. Friday flat for the kids and the first timers. Sunny, sunscreen, smiles, that's what you'll be wearing today, so just have a great time on the hill.
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10: From the Capital Radio Newsroom, good morning. I'm James Wybrow. The number of Australians unaccounted for following the devastating natural disaster in Nepal has risen to 42. Australian consular officials have safely located tourist Cara Severino and transported her to the embassy in Kathmandu. 12 Australian response personnel are now on the ground to assist with humanitarian assessments, logistics and communications as the death toll in the region edges closer to 700. Assistant Foreign Affairs Minister Matthew Thistlethwaite says, although the death toll is rising rapidly, there is still hope.
11: 6,633 people have been rescued, including 261 foreigners. We haven't given up hope, given that those figures rise every day. Yesterday it was 121. A lot of the telecommunications infrastructure was down, and when these rescue teams actually got into the region, they started finding people, which was fantastic.
10: Closer to home, One Nation's historic victory in Western Australia has delivered a major political blow to Labor. The minor party claimed its first ever lower house seat in WA after securing a major swing in the state electorate of Secret Harbour. Meanwhile, One Nation leader Pauline Hanson and politician Barnaby Joyce have begun a three-day tour of Victoria, trying to secure support ahead of the November state election. Barnaby Joyce struggled to escape tough questions about the party's immigration policy in an interview with News 24.
12: So you're not giving me a permanent migration number?
13: No, I'm not, because it's dependent on, other factors that make up the norm. We have gone out and made a clear statement.
12: Will it be lower, Barnaby Joyce? Will permanent migration annual intake under One Nation be lower than under Labor?
13: We have a policy on the net overseas migration. Now, I would suggest very, very strongly that it would be.
10: Also making news, tens of thousands of runners have taken to the streets of Sydney for the Sydney Marathon, and there's warning soaring costs and softer consumer demand will continue to impact Australia's theatre scene. An angry West Tigers coach, Benji Marshall, has unleashed on the officiating in his side's 24-10 loss to the Cowboys in Townsville. Marshall has pointed to several calls against his side and says he'll be seeking answers from the head office.
14: From our point of view, when you're at this part of the table, that's probably what happens, but doesn't make it right, So, we'll be sending in a few questions and asking for a please explain, but that's irrelevant. But what I am proud of is that the guys, no matter what, kept fighting for the whole night.
10: Meantime, Sam Walker has been ruled out for the rest of the season in a major blow to the Sydney Roosters premiership hopes. In AFL, a resurgent Carlton is through to the finals after an epic wildcard win against Melbourne 74-55, and the Wallabies have held on to beat Argentina 27-21, continuing a strong start for new coach Les Kiss. Meantime, South Africa held off New Zealand 33-26. That's the latest from the Capital Radio newsroom.
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0: Transport for New South Wales would like to advise Kosciuszko Road's open to Perisher, Guthka Road's open to the Village, Alpine Way's open to Threadbow and beyond, Snowy Mountain Highway is open, the Link Road to Selwyn Snow Resort is open, Elliot Way's open, and Cooma to Round Mountain, the road is also open. Keep it here for all the latest winter road updates.
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0: It's going to be a sunny one across the Snowies today. Some morning fog and frost tomorrow, followed by a nice sunny day as well. Temperatures today, Jindabyne reaching 19 degrees, Cooma topping in at 20, Charlotte Pass maxing out at 14, Canberra reaching a top of 20 degrees. Brighten your smile at Snowy Mountains Dental in Jindabyne, the experts in oral health across the Snowy Monaro since 2003. 6 Park Road, Jindabyne, snowydental.com.au.
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0: 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The Weather Bureau advises a 0% chance of snowfall until 6 p.m. today.
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2: 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Like, it's weird, but it's all about, like, flow and, like, how a vowel sits, and I will structure the words around that.
1: And that's exactly how he wrote this next one. It's Homewrecker. On just after we check out those road conditions. 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
4: Transport for New South Wales has advised that the Kosciuszko Road is open to Perisher, Guthaga Road open to the village, Alpine Way the road is open to Thredbo and beyond, Snowy Mountains Highway the road is open, Link Road to Selwyn Snow Resort and the Elliott Way from Tumbarumba to Selwyn Snow Resort, both those roads are open, and the Cooma to Brown Mountain Road, it is open as well. And for all the latest winter road updates, keep it here.
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0: 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I'm in love with the shape of you. All right, heading to midday. Alfie's going to be hanging out with you for the rest of the afternoon. He's got heaps of the Snowy Mountains, best music to come. Last night you were in my room. Like Ed Sheeran, Shape of You, playing just after the news and weather. 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
1: 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Australian energy starts right here in the Snowy Mountains.
7: This is Budgie Baker. 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Plenty of sunshine. Snow cover's going to soften fairly quickly as the day goes on, though, but it will bring some fun skiing and boarding, just like spring. Charlotte Pass, Cosy Triple Chair open to the top. Great views, long runs back to the village. First timers jumping onto that Cosy carpet for their fun. And the Basin Bomber is open as well. Perisher, Mount P6 spinning again today. Front and centre valley looking okay. Four lifts open in Blue Cow. And it's the last day of the season in Smiggins with three lifts going. Threadbow, Basin, Carrolls, Gunbarrel, Cruiser, Antons. Plenty of choices on the upper slopes today. Friday flat for the kids and the first timers. Sunny, sunscreen, smiles, that's what you'll be wearing today, so just have a great time on the hill.
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8: From the Capital Radio Newsroom, good afternoon, I'm James Wybrow. Labor is facing a political fallout after losing the safe West Australian seat of Secret Harbour to One Nation in a historic by-election upset. The state parliament electorate has been held by Labor for decades, with the preference swing putting MPs across the country on notice. It's the first time the minor party has secured a seat in WA's lower house. Federal One Nation MP Barnaby Joyce has told News 24 Australia's political landscape has changed.
9: How One Nation is seen and the product that One Nation delivers and the outcome that One Nation gets. Absolute credit to Pauline Hanson has dynamically changed. People have made a decision. They want a more dynamic political market. They want more competition. We're playing a good game and we're going to continue to make sure that we improve.
8: Briefly overseas, Australia has bolstered its crisis response team in Nepal as the number of missing Australians rises to 42. A multi-agency team of 12 specialist personnel is now assisting local authorities in the wake of devastating flash flooding. Back home, Energy Minister Chris Bowen insists data centres will not add 1 cent to household power bills provided they stick with the Albanese government plan. The federal government wants to force AI data centres to generate their own renewable energy to help take pressure off the electricity grid. Opposition leader Angus Taylor says Mr Bowen has got it wrong.
2: The fact that he's restricting to renewables any supply of electricity for new data centres is insane. I mean, this is nuts. But that's what we've come to expect from Chris Bowen.
8: And some of country music's biggest names have come together to pay tribute to Dolly Parton. The legendary singer passed away this week at the age of 80. She made her debut on the national stage at the Grand Ole Opry in 1959, with the Nashville Institution holding a special tribute today. Opry Vice President Dan Rogers says it's been a difficult week.
10: In spite of Dolly having lived an incredibly full, long life, I think all of us are finding it very difficult to say goodbye for now to Miss Dolly.
8: Novak Djokovic says it's a dream to be playing in his 20th US Open this week. The 24-time Grand Slam winner says it's a special milestone.
11: Longevity was always one of the goals when I was younger, you know, trying to have long career, trying to have more shots at Grand Slams and stay healthy long enough so that I can, you know, perform for as many years as possible.
8: In the NRL, the Roosters have been dealt a major premiership blow, with halfback Sam Walker ruled out of their finals campaign with a syndesmosis injury. He suffered the blow in last night's loss to the Dolphins. In the AFL, Carlton has beaten Melbourne in the wildcard round to progress to the finals, and the Wallabies have proven too good for Argentina, winning this morning's test 27-21. That's the latest from the Capital Radio Newsroom.
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1: 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Winter road conditions.
7: Transport for New South Wales has advised that the Kosciuszko Road is open to Perisher, Guthaga Road open to the village, Alpine Way, the road is open to Threadbow and beyond, Snowy Mountains Highway, the road is open, Link Road to Selwyn Snow Resort and the Elliott Way from Tumbarumba to Selwyn Snow Resort, both those roads are open, and the Cooma to Brown Mountain Road, it is open as well. And for all the latest winter road updates, keep it here.
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14: And it's looking clear for the rest of tonight. Areas of frost and the chance of fog tomorrow morning with a sunny Monday afternoon to follow. Ginderbine's heading for a top of 20 degrees after an overnight low of 2. Cooma, a low of -1 with a top of 22. Charlotte Pass, a low of 1 with a top of 12. And Canberra, a low of 2 with a top of 21 degrees.
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14: And checking the Snow FM Snow Watch now. The Weather Bureau advises that there is a very low to 0% chance of snow for the rest of this weekend.
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Call me naked on your Sunday afternoon. I hope you're having a nice, chill Sunday, getting ready for a big working week as of tomorrow. But let's not think about that now. Instead, let's think about some great hits which we have on the way. The Killers right around the corner. Right now, Lose Control as Teddy Swims. Something.

0: 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And if you're cruising up Alpine Way, this one's for you. Way you got me all in my head. Think I'd rather you in my bed. Justin Bieber, Daisies, it is on the way on Snow FM.
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3: Transport for New South Wales has advised that the Kosciuszko Road is open to Perisher, Guthaga Road open to the village, Alpine Way, the road is open to Threadbow and beyond, Snowy Mountains Highway, the road is open, Link Road to Selwyn Snow Resort and the Elliott Way from Tumbarumba to Selwyn Snow Resort, both those roads are open, and the Cooma to Brown Mountain Road, it is open as well. And for all the latest winter road updates, keep it here.
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0: Place, No FM, Desire, Calvin Harris and Sam Smith for your Sunday afternoon. We've got some Katy Perry on the way. And she's just been celebrating her daughter's sixth birthday at Legoland, of all places. I'd like a sixth birthday at Legoland. I'd like a 24th birthday at Legoland, but there you go. You can catch Katy Perry very soon on Snow FM.
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0: 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And Gracie Abrams is in the next hour. We've got some Harry Styles as well. 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
1: 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Building Snowy 2.0, Australia's biggest battery right here in the Snowy Mountains.
9: This is Budgie Baker. We've got ourselves a cracker of a day again. Plenty of sunshine. Snow cover's going to soften fairly quickly as the day goes on, though, but it will bring some fun skiing and boarding, just like spring. Charlotte Pass, Cosy Triple Chair open to the top. Great views, long runs back to the village. First timers jumping onto that Cosy carpet for their fun. And the Basin Pommer is open as well. Perisher, Mount P6 spinning again today. Front and centre valley looking okay. Four lifts open in Blue Cow. And it's the last day of the season in Smiggins with three lifts going. Threadbow, Basin, Carrolls, Gunbarrel, Cruiser, Anton's. Plenty of choices on the upper slopes today. Friday flat for the kids and the first timers. Sunny, sunscreen, smiles, that's what you'll be wearing today, so just have a great time on the hill.
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9: 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And for all the latest winter road updates, keep it here.
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0: And it's looking clear for the rest of tonight. Areas of frost and the chance of fog tomorrow morning with a sunny Monday afternoon to follow. Jindabyne's heading for a top of 20 degrees after an overnight low of 2. Cooma, low of -1 with a top of 22. Charlotte Pass, a low of 1 with a top of 12. And Canberra, a low of 2 with a top of 21 degrees.
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0: And checking the Snow FM Snow Watch now. The Weather Bureau advises that there is a very low to 0% chance of snow for the rest of this weekend.
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You are with Alfie. I hope you're having a great weekend so far. And we've still got plenty more hits to go. Taylor Swift on the way with 15. Owen is right around the corner, but right now, Break Free is Ariana Grande and

0: 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On a train back to Boston, and we're jumping the gun, and I'm telling you, baby, this is the part where I'd run, but I like it. Boston is in just a few minutes' time on Snow FM.
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3: Transport for New South Wales has advised that the Kosciuszko Road is open to Perisher, Guthaga Road open to the village, Alpine Way, the road is open to Threadbow and beyond, Snowy Mountains Highway, the road is open, Link Road to Selwyn Snow Resort and the Elliott Way from Tumbarumba to Selwyn Snow Resort, both those roads are open, and the Cooma to Brown Mountain Road, it is open as well. And for all the latest winter road updates, keep it here.
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0: 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Drive safe. It is Miles Smith on your Sunday afternoon. Jonas Brothers are just minutes away, and make sure you are tuning in nice and early tomorrow morning to catch Beck and Jack via breakfast.
1: What are some things that we consider too much effort? 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
3: 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And no topic is safe. From sport to movies to food to the things that should absolutely be banned forever. 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Jack has thoughts. It's bold, it's unpredictable, and sometimes completely unhinged. The one thing's guaranteed. Beck will have something to say about it. Catch Jack's hot takes every Friday morning on Snow FM Breakfast with Beck and Jack.
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0: 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These walls, it is Dua Lipa. And her recent husband, Callum Turner, is apparently one of the people that people are speculating may be the next James Bond. I'm not entirely sure. I still think it should be Rowan Atkinson, but I guess time will tell. Give Me Everything, Pitbull is on the way just after the 2 o'clock weather update on Snow FM.
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1: 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Australian energy starts right here in the Snowy Mountains.
8: This is Budgie Baker. We've got ourselves a cracker of a day again. Plenty of sunshine. Snow cover's going to soften fairly quickly as the day goes on, though, but it will bring some fun skiing and boarding, just like spring. Charlotte Pass, Cosy Triple Chair open to the top. Great views, long runs back to the village. First timers jumping onto that Cosy carpet for their fun. And the Basin Bomber is open as well. Perisher, Mount P6 spinning again today. Front and centre valley looking okay. Four lifts open in Blue Cow. And it's the last day of the season in Smiggins with three lifts going. Threadbow, Basin, Carrolls, Gunbarrel, Cruiser, Anton's. Plenty of choices on the upper slopes today. Friday flat for the kids and the first timers. Sunny, sunscreen, smiles, that's what you'll be wearing today. So just have a great time on the hill.
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8: 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And for all the latest winter road updates, keep it here.
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10: Snow FM weather.
0: And it's looking clear for the rest of tonight. Areas of frost and the chance of fog tomorrow morning with a sunny Monday afternoon to follow. Jindabyne's heading for a top of 20 degrees after an overnight low of 2. Coomer, a low of -1 with a top of 22. Charlotte Pass, a low of 1 with a top of 12. And Canberra, a low of 2 with a top of 21 degrees.
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0: And checking the Snow FM Snow Watch now. The Weather Bureau advises that there is a very low to 0% chance of snow for the rest of this weekend.
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12: Me not working hard. Yeah, right, picture that with a Kodak. Or better yet, go to Times Square.

Snow FM, Die Young, it is Kesha for your Sunday afternoon. You're with Alfie. I hope you're having a great weekend so far today. And on the way, we've got some Panic at the Disco. That one is just moments away, but right now an artist who has recently opened up about having a prior shame about releasing pop music, but we are all very glad that she's changed her mind. It's Olivia Dean, Baby Steps.

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2: 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Reminiscing about us in Vegas, drinking like we're famous. 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

0: Hey, Snow FM, rock and roll, Eric Hutchinson via Sunday afternoon. And on the way, we've got some Olivia Rodrigo, but make sure you are tuning in nice and early tomorrow morning from 6 to catch Beck and Jack via Snow FM Breakfast.
1: There are so many common phrases we use every day that are trademarked. 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
5: Transport for New South Wales has advised that the Kosciuszko Road is open to Perisher, Guthaga Road open to the village, Alpine Way the road is open to Thredbo and beyond, Snowy Mountains Highway the road is open, Link Road to Selwyn Snow Resort and the Elliott Way from Tumbarumba to Selwyn Snow Resort, both those roads are open, and the Cooma to Brown Mountain Road, it is open as well. And for all the latest winter road updates, keep it here.
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0: Great Snow FM, Lush Live, Zara Larsson for your Sunday afternoon. And on the way, we do have an artist who is currently touring in the UK, and as a result, his charts have shot to the top. But does he know you That's right, The Weeknd with Swedish House Mafia is just moments away. Timbaland and One Republic as well on Snow FM.
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0: Base No FM, Bad Liar, it is Imagine Dragons. And on the way, we've got Rihanna and Jay-Z. You can catch that one just after the 3 o'clock weather update, which is just moments away.
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1: 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Building Snowy 2.0. Australia's biggest battery right here in the Snowy Mountains.
10: This is Budgie Baker. Very nice spring-like day today. Cold temps last night had some nice snow early on, but it did not take long to soften under the sunshine. Charlotte Pass, Cosy Triple Chair, open to the top for the better skiers and the boarders. First timers, they were having a ball on the Cosy carpet and the Basin Pommer was spinning as well. At Perisher, Mount P6, fairly busy, starting to get a little bit patchier on Legend as you head down the mountain. Front and centre valley looking okay. Four lifts open and Blue Cow, and it's the last day in the Smiggins. Rebo Basin, Garrels, Gun Barrel, Cruiser and Anton's T-Bar. Plenty of choices on the upper slopes today. Friday flat for the kids and, of course, all those new ones. The weather should be okay to start the week, so looking forward to another good day tomorrow.
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10: 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And for all the latest winter road updates, keep it here.
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0: And it's looking clear for the rest of tonight. Areas of frost and the chance of fog tomorrow morning with a sunny Monday afternoon to follow. Ginderbine's heading for a top of 20 degrees after an overnight low of 2. Cooma, low of minus 1 with a top of 22. Charlotte Pass, a low of 1 with a top of 12. And Canberra, a low of 2 with a top of 21 degrees.
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0: And checking the Snow FM Snow Watch now. The Weather Bureau advises that there is a very low to 0% chance of snow for the rest of this weekend.
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2: 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Dancing the rain just to kiss the night of your touch.

Please, Snow FM, Cascada, evacuate the dance floor. Hey, the Wanted are on the way. But right now, an artist who has just announced he's going to be coming down under in February with the Romantic Tour. It is Bruno Mars, I Just Might, on Snow FM.

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It is Empire of the Sun via Sunday afternoon. And on the way, we have a song that has now crowned the number one spot on the Australian charts for this week.

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3: Transport for New South Wales has advised that the Kosciuszko Road is open to Perisher, Guthaga Road open to the village, Alpine Way the road is open to Thredbo and beyond, Snowy Mountains Highway the road is open, Link Road to Selwyn Snow Resort and the Elliott Way from Tumbarumba to Selwyn Snow Resort, both those roads are open, and the Cooma to Brown Mountain Road, it is open as well. And for all the latest winter road updates, keep it here.
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1: 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Totally snowbound with no cars, no queues and no crowds. 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

0: Snow FM. As I am, it is Ed Sheeran for your Sunday afternoon. And on the way, we do have a song that is now a record-breaking song. Rain Me In, it is Sam Fender and Olivia Dean. It has just broken the record for a song in the UK charts to stay at number one for the longest time, beating out Frankie Lane with I Believe in 1953. That one has just beaten it, sitting at the charts for 19 weeks at number one. That is an amazing effort. But you can hear that one in just a few minutes' time on Snow FM.
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0: 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And on the way, we have the golden era of Justin Bieber. It's hard to think about Justin Bieber without that massive mop of hair that he used to have, but that one is on the way just after 4 o'clock on Snow FM.
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12: This is Budgie Baker. Very nice spring-like day today. Cold temps last night had some nice snow early on, but it did not take long to soften under the sunshine. Charlotte Pass, Cozzy Triple Chair, open at the top for the better skiers and the boarders. First timers, they were having a ball on the Cozzy carpet, and the Basin Pommer was spinning as well. At Perisher, Mount P6, fairly busy, starting to get a little bit patchier on Legend as you head down the mountain. Front and centre valley looking okay. Four lifts open and Blue Cow, and it's the last day in the Smiggins. Rebo Basin, Carroll's, Gun Barrel, Cruiser and Anton's T-Bar. Plenty of choices on the upper slopes today. Friday flat for the kids and, of course, all those new ones. The weather should be okay to start the week, so looking forward to another good day tomorrow.
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1: 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Winter road conditions.
12: 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And for all the latest winter road updates, keep it here.
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14: Snow FM weather.
0: And it's looking clear for the rest of tonight. Areas of frost on the chance of fog tomorrow morning with a sunny Monday afternoon to follow. Gendarmine's heading for a top of 20 degrees after an overnight low of 2. Cooma, a low of minus 1 with a top of 22. Charlotte Pass, a low of 1 with a top of 12. And Canberra, a low of 2 with a top of 21 degrees.
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0: And checking the Snow FM Snow Watch now. The Weather Bureau advises that there is a very low to 0% chance of snow for the rest of this weekend.
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It is Harry Styles and happy Sunday. I hope you're having a fantastic weekend so far today. And on the way, taking you all the way back to 2007, we have Britney Spears. Oh, yes. That one is right around the corner. Right now, though, Bet on Fire. It is G Flip on Snow FM.

0: 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Radioactive, it is the Kings of Leon. And on the way, we have an artist who was just recently spotted filming with Robert De Niro for an upcoming movie. And it's not like I'm still not over you. It's so strange. That's right, Twilight Zone, Ariana Grande, it's minutes away. She was spotted recently filming for an upcoming newest installment for the Meet the Parents franchise. Ariana Grande is just minutes away on Snow FM.
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3: Transport for New South Wales has advised that the Kosciuszko Road is open to Perisher, Guthaga Road open to the village, Alpine Way, the road is open to Threadbow and beyond, Snowy Mountains Highway, the road is open, Link Road to Selwyn Snow Resort and the Elliott Way from Tumbarumba to Selwyn Snow Resort, both those roads are open, and the Cooma to Brown Mountain Road, it is open as well. And for all the latest winter road updates, keep it here.
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0: 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Hall of Fame, it is the script, and Will I Am. On the way, Zed and Alessia Cara, and make sure you are tuning in nice and early tomorrow morning for a brand new week with Beck and Jack for your breakfast.
1: 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James, he bought a desk from Timo that turned out to be doll-sized. 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

0: 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And on the way, we have an artist who has recently been showing off her ring stack after a recent wedding. That's right, Taylor Swift is just moments away on Snow FM.
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1: 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Building Snowy 2.0, Australia's biggest battery right here in the Snowy Mountains.
6: This is Budgie Baker. Very nice spring-like day today. Cold temps last night had some nice snow early on, but it did not take long to soften under the sunshine. Charlotte Pass, Cozzy Triple Chair, open at the top for the better skiers and the boarders. First timers, they were having a ball on the Cozzy carpet, and the Basin Pommer was spinning as well. At Perisher, Mount P6, fairly busy, starting to get a little bit patchier on Legend as you head down the mountain. Front and centre valley looking okay. Four lifts open and Blue Cow, and it's the last day in the Smiggins. Threbo Basin, Garrels, Gun Barrel, Cruiser and Anton's T-Bar. Plenty of choices on the upper slopes today. Friday flat for the kids and, of course, all those new ones. The weather should be okay to start the week, so looking forward to another good day tomorrow.
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0: And it's looking clear for the rest of tonight. Areas of frost and the chance of fog tomorrow morning with a sunny Monday afternoon to follow. Ginderbine's heading for a top of 20 degrees after an overnight low of 2. Coomer, low of minus 1 with a top of 22. Charlotte Pass, a low of 1 with a top of 12. And Canberra, a low of 2 with a top of 21 degrees.
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0: And checking the Snow FM Snow Watch now. The Weather Bureau advises that there is a very low to 0% chance of snow for the rest of this weekend.
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Don't Start Now, it is Dua Lipa for your Sunday afternoon. And on the way, we have an artist who is just about to finish up her Eternal Sunshine tour. That's right, Ariana Grande is just minutes away. Right now, though, a sky full of stars. It is Coldplay on Snow FM.

0: 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Jessica Malboy Byrne for your Sunday afternoon. On the way, we've got Stella Lefty with Boston, and make sure you are tuning in nice and early tomorrow morning from 6 to catch Beck and Jack for your breakfast.
1: What is your most overrated food? 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
2: Oh my God, Kylie, you know you've just absolutely ruined my day. 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
1: Kylie,
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1: we'll out. Meet you up. You at the car park. I think Jack will want to fight you on that because I know cinnamon scrolls are his favourite.
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5: Transport for New South Wales has advised that the Kosciuszko Road is open to Perisher, Guthaga Road open to the village, Alpine Way, the road is open to Threadbow and beyond, Snowy Mountains Highway, the road is open, Link Road to Selwyn Snow Resort and the Elliott Way from Tumbarumba to Selwyn Snow Resort, both those roads are open, and the Cooma to Brown Mountain Road, it is open as well. And for all the latest winter road updates, keep it here.
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0: Place No Affair, Mr. Electric Blue. It is Benson Boone for your Sunday afternoon. I hope you're having a great one today. And on the way, we have an artist who one of her old Valentine's cards has been found and has just sold in the UK for £5,000. 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
4: It's the best day ever. It's the Charlotte Pass Snow Resort 2 Buck Tuesday. Totally snowbound with no cars, no queues and no crowds. 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

0: 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And that is just about it for me on your Sunday afternoon. Of course, I will be back tomorrow for your nighttime shift, but make sure you are tuning in nice and early tomorrow morning from 6 to catch Beck and Jack for a brand new week on Snow FM Breakfast.
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11: This is Buggy Baker. Very nice spring-like day today. Cold temps last night had some nice snow early on, but it did not take long to soften under the sunshine. Charlotte Pass, Cozzy Triple Chair, open at the top for the better skiers and the boarders. First timers, they were having a ball on the Cozzy carpet, and the Basin Pommer was spinning as well. At Perisher, Mount P6, fairly busy, starting to get a little bit patchier on Legend as you head down the mountain. Front and centre valley looking okay. Four lifts open and Blue Cow, and it's the last day in the Smiggins. Rebo Basin, Garrels, Gun Barrel, Cruiser and Anton's T-Bar. Plenty of choices on the upper slopes today. Friday flat for the kids and, of course, all those new ones. The weather should be okay to start the week, so looking forward to another good day tomorrow.
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3: 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Survival may be instinct, but humanity is a choice. Australia's Jacob Elordi and Guy Pearce star in the Ridley Scott-directed The Dog Stars.
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0: 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It's the Charlotte Pass Snow Resort Two Buck Tuesday. Totally snowbound with no cars, no queues and no crowds. 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
0: 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Totally snowbound with no cars, no queues and no crowds. 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
3: 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Survival may be instinct, but humanity is a choice. Australia's Jacob Elordi and Guy Pearce star in the Ridley Scott-directed The Dog Stars.
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fit and ready. 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

0: topic is safe. From sport to movies to food to the things that should absolutely be banned forever. Pineapple on pizza, slow walkers at the supermarket, reality TV. Jack has thoughts. It's bold, it's unpredictable, and sometimes completely unhinged. The one thing's guaranteed. Beck will have something to say about it. Catch Jack's hot takes every Friday morning on Snow FM Breakfast with Beck and Jack.
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1: 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Survival may be instinct, but humanity is a choice. Australia's Jacob Elordi and Guy Pearce star in the Ridley Scott-directed The Dog Stars.
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0: 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The challenge? Can Beck and Jack figure out which year? Or will they be completely stuck in the wrong decade?
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0: every Friday on Snow FM Breakfast with Beck and Jack. Jack unleashes his hottest opinions of the week, and no topic is safe. From sport to movies to food to the things that should absolutely be banned forever. 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Jack has thoughts. 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The one thing's guaranteed. Beck will have something to say about it. Catch Jack's hot takes every Friday morning on Snow FM Breakfast with Beck and Jack.
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0: 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And no topic is safe. From sport to movies to food to the things that should absolutely be banned forever. 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The one thing's guaranteed. Beck will have something to say about it. Catch Jack's hot takes every Friday morning on Snow FM Breakfast with Beck and Jack.
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7: From the Capital Radio Newsroom, good morning. I'm Tia Priest-Willamott. More than 280 foreign nationals have now been rescued or located in Nepal, 5 days since the region near Tibet was devastated by flash flooding. Hundreds of others, including 42 Australians, remain unaccounted for, and the death toll has climbed close to 800. Nepal's Prime Minister says rescue efforts are intensifying for those trapped in tunnels at a hydropower site. This man says families are struggling to get information about their loved ones there.
8: There's no information on how many people are still alive there or what state they are in. There is no credible information. All they tell us is that rescue is continuing.
7: That translation courtesy of the BBC. Meanwhile, Australia will send an extra $3 million in aid to Nepal. Much of the funding will go towards emergency hygiene kits and solar lighting solutions. The Australian Air Force will also deliver the new assistance over the coming days. Two new opinion polls show similar support for One Nation and Labor nationally amid the fallout from the Secret Harbour by-election in Western Australia. News Poll and Redbridge both have Labor with a national primary vote of 29%. News Poll gives One Nation the edge with primary support at 30%, while Redbridge has the Pauline Hanson-led party on 28%. Political consultant and commentator Terry Barnes says the result in WA shows that Labor voters are also willing to use the minor party to express their concerns. Meanwhile, the Prime Minister will attend a summit of Pacific nations despite several other key leaders pulling out. Anthony Albanese will fly out today to attend the Pacific Islands Forum, saying Australia has a duty to help the region thrive. Also making news this morning, motor neuron disease will soon be a legally reportable condition in New South Wales. Doctors will need to notify health authorities when they make a diagnosis. And officials in Canada have installed a new large sign saying Lake Ontario now and always in response to an order by the US president seeking to change its name to Lake America. Round 26 of the NRL has wrapped up with the Parramatta Eels stunning the Cronulla Sharks 38-18. The result takes a top four finish off the table for the Sharks and leaves them with three losses from their past four games heading into the final round. Earlier, the Warriors beat the Knights 46-32. In the NRLW, the Dragons beat the Warriors 22-18. The Broncos thumped the Eels and the Tigers are leading the Cowboys. A tough start for the Aussies on day one at the US Open, with Adam Walton and Talia Gibson losing their opening round matches. And in the EPL, Manchester United has come from behind to beat Ipswich Town 5-2. Chelsea, meanwhile, has defeated Brighton 4-3. And that's the latest news update from the Capital Radio newsroom. I'm Tia Priest-Willamott.
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9: The cheapest unleaded 91 today is at the Metro West Cooma at $2.07. Cheapest diesel is at the Metro on Sharp Street at $2.49. In Jindabyne, the cheapest unleaded today is at the Metro East Jindabyne at $2.19. The cheapest diesel can be found at the Metro East Jindabyne at $2.59.
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12: 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On the Snow Mountains Highway, no current information is available. The Link Road to Selwyn Snow Resort is open. Elliott Way's also open, and Cooma to Brown Mountain, no current information is available. Keep it here for all the latest winter road updates.
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14: 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Some fog and frost across the Snowies this morning. Looking like a sunny afternoon though. Similar conditions tomorrow. Showers across Wednesday and Thursday. Temperatures today, Jindabyne reaching 17 degrees. Charlotte Pass topping in at 12. Cooma reaching a top of 20. And Canberra's maximum also 20 degrees. Currently in Jindabyne, it's 2 degrees. Mount Selwyn right now is 3. 4 at Charlotte Pass. 3 at Thredbo. Cooma is 6. In Canberra, currently 4 degrees. 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
12: Check in the Snow FM Snow Watch. The Weather Bureau would like to advise a 0% chance of snow today till 6 p.m.
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14: Good morning and happy Monday. Snow FM Breakfast with Beck and Jack. All thanks to our good friends over at Snowy Monero Carpentry and Construction Group. How are we doing, Jackaboy?
12: Doing pretty good. Happy Monday. It's a beautiful day across the Snowies. I'm starting to see the sun rising earlier and earlier as we get into those springy months, which...
14: Yes, it's much nicer driving here when there's a little bit of light on the road that's not just our headlights.
12: Yeah, because you can actually see when an animal's going to run out in front of you.
14: Yeah.
12: It's a wonderful thing, but it's going to be a beautiful day, nice and sunny across the Snowies. Professor Beck's going to be stopping by very shortly. She's got your daily dose of your weird wisdom. We've got plenty of the Snowy Mountains best music this morning as well.
14: Keep it here right now, Sabrina Carpenter. It's Taste.
15: Oh, I leave quite an impression. 5 feet to be.

0: It's Libby Rodrigo's Drop Dead on Snuff and Breakfast with Beck and Jack. I want you to have a think, Jack.
1: Okay.
0: How long do you think the shortest commercial flight in the world is?
1: Oh, okay. I think I might be able to get this one.
0: You reckon?
1: You know I'm a big aviation lover.
0: I know. Okay. That's why I picked this for my weird wisdom. Stick around. I'll let you know how long it is. And I'll tell you right now, it's not that long right now, though. We'll check out those road conditions.
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1: 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Elliot Way's also open, and Coomer to Brown Mountain, no current information is available. 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
1: You said it, you weirdo.
2: All right, Jack, it's time for your answer. How long do you think the shortest commercial flight in the world lasts for?
3: Look, I remember watching this video on YouTube when I was younger because I absolutely loved watching plane vids when I was a child. And I'm trying to, it's definitely not an hour because an hour is a short flight, but I think it's something even madder. I think
2: yeah.
3: It's like 2 minutes, pretty sure.
2: Yeah, what? You're pretty correct.
3: Yeah.
2: It's actually under 2 minutes.
3: Oh, my God.
2: Yeah, it's from Westray and Papa Westray in Scotland.
3: Yes.
2: Two islands.
3: That rings a bell
2: yeah,
3: now.
2: Yeah, he knows. Of course you knew this. I actually think I'd be more surprised if you didn't know this. And it's only 2.7 kilometres.
3: Yeah.
2: And so in, like, ideal conditions, no wind, no cloud, no rain, less than 2 minutes.
3: It's insane. The fact that you don't want to get on a plane for that long, you might as well catch a boat, but there must be a reason why it's in service. There must be.
2: Yeah. But I mean, imagine strong winds on the tail end. It would be even quicker. Genuinely, they wouldn't have a flight attendant thing. It would be shorter. It would be shorter than the flight attendant.
3: You'd blink and you'd be on the other side of the country. You'd be in the other country. Funny.

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1: The Aussies aren't doing too well in our tennis. We'll find out all the details next in your 6:30 news with Tia. We'll get a check of those roads as well, see what Budgie Baker's got for your snow report, and we'll also have a look at the road conditions.
0: All right, keep it here.
2: I'm not just Peter Parker.
3: While protecting.
2: I'm Spider-Man.
3: A world that is completely forgotten.
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15: 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Building Snowy 2.0. Australia's biggest battery right here in the Snowy Mountains.
16: This is Budgie Baker. We've got ourselves another nice sunny day again. Snow cover will soften pretty quickly again as that day goes on for some fun skiing and boarding. Charlotte Pass, Cozzy Triple Chair open to the top. Great views, long runs back to the village. Still first timers, they can jump on the Cozzy carpet for their fun, and the Basin Pommer will spin as well. Perisher Front and Centre Valley looking pretty good. Four lifts open in Blue Cow, and Smiggins is now closed for the season. Threadbow, Cruiser Gun Barrel and Anton's the pick on the upper slopes. Friday flat for the kids and the first timers. It is the last day of winter and we've got plenty of sunshine, so have yourselves a great time on the hill.
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18: From the Capital Radio Newsroom, good morning. I'm Tia Priest-Willamott. More than 280 foreign nationals have now been rescued or located in Nepal, 5 days since the region near Tibet was devastated by flash flooding. Hundreds of others, including 42 Australians, remain unaccounted for, and the death toll has climbed close to 800. Nepal's Prime Minister says rescue efforts are intensifying for those trapped in tunnels at a hydropower site. This man says families are struggling to get information about their loved ones there.
19: There's no information on how many people are still alive there or what state they are in. There is no credible information. All they tell us is that rescue is continuing.
18: That translation courtesy of the BBC. Meanwhile, Australia will send an extra $3 million in aid to Nepal. Much of the funding will go towards emergency hygiene kits and solar lighting solutions. The Australian Air Force will also deliver the new assistance over the coming days. Two new opinion polls show similar support for One Nation and Labor nationally amid the fallout from the Secret Harbour by-election in Western Australia. News Poll and Redbridge both have Labor with a national primary vote of 29%. News Poll gives One Nation the edge with primary support at 30%, while Redbridge has the Pauline Hanson-led party on 28%. Political consultant and commentator Terry Barnes says the result in WA shows that Labor voters are also willing to use the minor party to express their concerns. Meanwhile, the Prime Minister will attend a summit of Pacific nations despite several other key leaders pulling out. Anthony Albanese will fly out today to attend the Pacific Islands Forum, saying Australia has a duty to help the region thrive. Also making news this morning, motor neuron disease will soon be a legally reportable condition in New South Wales. Doctors will need to notify health authorities when they make a diagnosis. And officials in Canada have installed a new large sign saying Lake Ontario now and always in response to an order by the US president seeking to change its name to Lake America. Round 26 of the NRL has wrapped up with the Parramatta Eels stunning the Cronulla Sharks 38-18. The result takes a top four finish off the table for the Sharks and leaves them with three losses from their past four games heading into the final round. Earlier, the Warriors beat the Knights 46-32. In the NRLW, the Dragons beat the Warriors 22-18, the Broncos thumped the Eels, and the Tigers are leading the Cowboys. A tough start for the Aussies on day one at the US Open, with Adam Walton and Talia Gibson losing their opening round matches. And in the EPL, Manchester United has come from behind to beat Ipswich Town 5-2. Chelsea, meanwhile, has defeated Brighton 4-3. And that's the latest news update from the Capital Radio newsroom. I'm Tia Priest-Willamott.
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20: The cheapest unleaded 91 today is at the Metro West Cooma at $2.07. Cheapest diesel is at the Metro on Sharp Street at $2.49. In Jindabyne, the cheapest unleaded today is at the Metro East Jindabyne at $2.19. The cheapest diesel can be found at the Metro East Jindabyne at $2.59.
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15: 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Winter road conditions.
1: 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Elliott Way's also open, and Cooma to Brown Mountain, no current information is available. 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
0: 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Some fog and frost across the Snowies this morning. Looking like a sunny afternoon, though. Similar conditions tomorrow. Showers across Wednesday and Thursday. Temperatures today, Jindabyne reaching 17 degrees, Charlotte Pass topping in at 12, Cooma reaching a top of 20, and Canberra's maximum also 20 degrees. Currently in Jindabyne, it's 2 degrees. Mount Selwyn right now is 3, 4 at Charlotte Pass, 3 at Thredbo, Cooma is 6, and Canberra currently 4 degrees. 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
1: 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The Weather Bureau would like to advise a 0% chance of snow today till 6 p.m.
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0: Waking up on Snow FM Breakfast, it's Beck and Jack. Just gone, 6.30 on your Monday morning.
1: Those crystals are currently charging up in all that beautiful snow on Mount Kosciuszko. 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
0: Like, yeah, Mother Moon has been charging those crystals right now, I'll tell you that.
1: She has been working hard to make sure everyone's week's going to go well. And we're going to see how your week's going to go next in Monday Star Guide.
0: 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It's all thanks to Snowy Monero Carpentry and Construction Group. It's the weekend. Take my breath.

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2: Yes, the week of the stars. Mother Moon, she's been working very hard to make sure you have a wonderful week this week. Looking at the Aries, money and property are a major focus for you. But don't be thinking too bold or recklessly. Just keep every financial decision moving along nicely.
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0: Lucky for you is going to be a speaker.
2: Ah. Virgos, patience is the name of the game around money, property, or inheritance, even if progress is feeling a little bit slow.
0: And your lucky object's a paint scraper.
2: The Libras, a relationship or family commitment could deepen many things, especially around shared money, and have more influence than it appears.
0: And your lucky object is a rug.
2: For the Scorpios, an intense relationship, past or present, actually could confront you and show what's been hidden beneath the surface.
0: And lucky if you use a light bulb.
2: For the Sagittariuses, be extra mindful online because something or someone behind the scenes could have a lot more influence today.
0: And a GPS device is going to be lucky for you this week.
2: For the Capricorn, shared finances or inheritance could bring many lucky opportunities, or even an important relationship could bring you stronger.
0: And lucky for you is some ice tongs.
2: And Aquarius, a financial trade-off or difficult money decisions could ultimately leave you in a better position this week.
0: And a cupcake is going to be lucky for you this week.
2: And last but not least, my beloved Pisces, love and partnerships take center stage, making this a great week to strengthen or redefine some important relationships.
0: All right, lucky for you is going to be a bread knife.
2: Just don't cut yourself with a bread knife. Seems to be on the rise lately.
0: That would be really, our housemate and our work day announcer April did in fact cut herself quite deeply with the bread knife the other day. All right, pretty good week, I have to say. Some finances, some looking after yourself, some strengthening of relationships.
2: Trusting your intuition, goodness me.
0: All right, make sure you follow the stars' wisdoms and you'll have a great week. Here's Jay Sean and Lil Wayne, it's down. Baby,

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0: Ooh, stick around for that right now, though, if you're heading up the mountain. We'll let you know if you need any change on your tyres with the Winter Road Report.
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0: Jack, tell me what is going on in the world of celebrity gossip this morning.
1: Well, my beloved diva, Kylie Minogue. Yes, she's just hit 1 billion streams on this track. Can't get you out of my head. God.
0: 1 million or billion?
1: 1 billion.
0: Billion?
1: 1 billion streams.
0: Wow.
1: It's officially joined the Billions Club on Spotify, and she celebrated it by putting up some throwback photos from her music video, which, you know, this song was over 25 years old.
0: Stop.
1: Came out in 2001. It was Fever, one of her biggest albums that quite literally made her the princess of pop. Like, she had a bit of a flop era before this album came out, and it absolutely made her the queen she is in Australian music and around the world.
0: Do you reckon it's because obviously to hit a billion streams now, she's had a resurgence again. Do you think it's because of that documentary that came out recently?
1: Absolutely.
0: Or do you think it's because of Madonna? Like, why do you reckon of a sudden?
1: I think it's a bit of everything. The documentary was great. I think the youngins, like myself, they're discovering Kylie. I discovered Kylie from a very young age, and that shaped me into who I am today.
0: We can tell.
1: And it's one of my fave songs from an album, but I tell you what, there are some better tracks on that album.
0: You reckon?
1: Hey, we love Can't Get You Out of My Head. And
0: I
1: we
0: do.
1: Love you, Kylie.
0: It's a great song.
1: Now, it's some other news this morning. Rupert Grint, who plays Ron Weasley in Harry Potter, he's going to be redoing that role for the first time since 2011. He's going to be playing it on a Broadway production of Harry Potter and the Cursed Child in London. I remember when that book came out. It was a mad fest. Everyone was out to buy that book.
0: It was selling out left, right and centre.
1: I think there was a limit on like 2 books per person because my mum bought 8 and she's like, I'm going to buy it for everyone. And she probably was the reason that ban happened. But anyway, now Grint's going to play the adult version of Ron in this Harry Potter production, with the story taking place 19 years after Deathly Hallows, saying it feels very full circle because both he and Ron are now actually fathers in real life. So it's very,
0: he's married to the woman who played Georgia in Angus Thongs and Perfect Snogging, which is like a really iconic
1: tongue twister, right?
0: Yeah,
1: there.
0: That's a really iconic like coming of
1: Georgia
0: age.
1: Georgia Groom.
0: Yes.
1: Well done, Georgia.
0: But
1: I know. Rupert Grint, enjoy your Broadway stint, your little stint, because I never thought I'd see you on Broadway.
0: No, well, he's not singing, which I think is I couldn't see him singing, but I think acting is one thing. All right, that is Today in Tabloids for right now on Tonight Off and Breakfast. Is the script? It's break even. We'll

0: is Break Even by The Script on Snuff and Breakfast with Beck and Jack.
1: Coming up to 7 o'clock, we'll get a check of your full forecast for the week. We've also got a check of your roads, and Tia's got all the latest in your news as well.
0: Keep it here.
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8: 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Australian energy starts right here in the Snowy Mountains.
9: This is Budgie Baker. We've got ourselves another nice sunny day again. Snow cover will soften pretty quickly again as that day goes on for some fun skiing and boarding. Charlotte Pass, Cozzy Triple Chair open to the top. Great views, long runs back to the village. Still first timers, they can jump on the Cozzy carpet for their fun, and the Basin Pommer will spin as well. Perisher Front and Centre Valley looking pretty good. Four lifts open in Blue Cow, and Smiggins is now closed for the season. Threadbow, Cruiser Gun Barrel and Anton's the pick on the upper slopes. Friday flat for the kids and the first timers. It is the last day of winter and we've got plenty of sunshine, so have yourselves a great time on the hill.
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10: From the Capital Radio Newsroom, good morning. I'm Tia Priest-Willamott. The death toll from the Nepal flood disaster is nearing 800, with thousands of people still unaccounted for. 42 Australians are among those missing. More than 280 foreign nationals have been rescued or located so far. The Nepali government says rescue efforts are intensifying for those trapped in tunnels at a hydropower site. Tunnelling expert Arnold Dix is assisting and has told Today it is a complex operation.
11: There's 27 sites, and I'm focused then on one particular site to try and work out how we'll get in and rescue any people if they're alive in there.
10: New reforms will allow Australians to request the deletion of their personal data online. Sarah Wiedersehen explains.
12: The federal government has announced a new digital identity protection service to keep pace with technologies including AI and smart glasses. ID Lock will let people request the destruction of personal information from large digital platforms. Australians will also be able to block certain documents from being used in identity verification.
10: We're being warned of the risks of accepting cash settlements on home insurance claims. According to ASIC, Australians with badly damaged homes from natural disasters are more frequently taking cash payments as a way of resolving insurance claims. But Commissioner Alan Kirkland says it's leaving homeowners exposed to more risk, responsibility and potentially more costs.
13: But what that means is that you're then on the hook for finding quotes and organising repairs rather than the insurer doing it for you. So if you're offered a cash settlement and you've got any doubts about whether it's fair, we encourage you to challenge the amount and complain to your insurer.
10: And Australian boxing great Tony Mundine has died aged 75 after a heart attack. He had 80 career wins with 64 of them knockouts before retiring in 1984 and coaching his son Anthony. The Parramatta Eels have put the final nail in the coffin of the Sharks' top four hopes with a 38-18 win. The Warriors, meanwhile, have defeated the Knights 46-32 in Auckland, moving back to the top of the ladder ahead of the final round. Meanwhile, in the NRLW, it was wins for the Dragons, Broncos and Tigers. And to soccer, Manchester United has enjoyed a 5-2 win to kickstart its season in the EPL, the finishing touches coming with just under 10 minutes to play.
14: Brian Abdulu, goalkeeper is in no man's land, and the crossbar, and it's in, and Manchester United make it 5.
10: That audio thanks to Stan Sport. In other matches, Chelsea made it 2-2 after a 4-3 win over Brighton, and Sunderland got over Fulham 1-0. And that's the latest news update from the Capital Radio newsroom. I'm Tia Priest-Willamott.
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15: The cheapest unleaded 91 today is at the Metro West Cooma at $2.07. Cheapest diesel is at the Metro on Sharp Street at $2.49. In Jindabyne, the cheapest unleaded today is at the Metro East Jindabyne at $2.19. The cheapest diesel can be found at the Metro East Jindabyne at $2.59.
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1: 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On the Snowy Mountains Highway, the road is open, the Link Road to Selwyn Snow Resort is open, Elliott Way's also open, and Cooma to Brown Mountain, the road is open. Keep it here for all the latest winter road updates.
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0: 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Some fog and frost across the Snowies this morning. Looking like a sunny afternoon though. Similar conditions tomorrow. Showers across Wednesday and Thursday. Temperatures today, Jindabyne reaching 17 degrees. Charlotte Pass topping in at 12. Cooma reaching a top of 20. And Canberra's maximum also 20 degrees. Currently in Jindabyne it's 2 degrees. Mount Selwyn right now is 3. 4 at Charlotte Pass. 3 at Thredbo. Cooma is 6. And Canberra currently 4 degrees. 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
1: 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The Weather Bureau would like to advise a 0% chance of snow today till 6 p.m.
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0: Good morning, Star FM Breakfast with Beck and Jack. Just gone 7 o'clock. Jack, you know what that means?
1: Yes, put this phone number in your phone, 6457 2977. I'm going to tell you how you can play along in our 1% question very shortly.
0: Are you ready for a little quiz question?
1: Well, from that, I don't think I'm actually mentally prepared to take on the question.
0: No, you always get that muddled up.
1: That
0: you
1: phone say, number never comes out properly.
0: Never does. You'll get it eventually. All right, 1% question very shortly. It's all thanks to Snowy Monero Carpentry and Construction Group this morning is Ed Sheeran.

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1: Play 97.7 Stuff and Breakfast is back in Jack. Okay, Jack, I hope that you've refreshed your brain a little bit on the weekend because it is time for our 1% Club Australian quiz book question.
2: Yes.
1: That we do every single day. We take turns asking each other one for the dignity of the day. Will you get this wrong? Will you get this right?
2: It really is just a way to show how Beck's smarter than me. Pretty much every day we find out Beck's actually just a really smart cookie and I end up being the other end of the stick.
1: Hey, you said it, not me. All right. What percent do you reckon I've got for you today, Jack?
2: I reckon you've given me some grace and I'm going to say a 60% question.
1: No, we've gone 1%er today.
2: Oh, my days.
1: So Beck, this is literally the hardest question because it means only 1% of the population is supposed to be able to get it. And he's just taken his glasses off. He's having a yawn.
2: Oh, I'm not going to get this.
1: You're not looking quite good today. All right.
2: Thank you. Appreciate Yeah, love that.
1: All right, are we ready for your question?
2: Yes.
1: The year 2022 yep. was made up of only two different digits, 2 and 0. Mm-hmm. What is the next year after 2022 that is also made up of only two different digits? Doesn't have to be 2 and 0. It could be any two different digits.
2: Well, the next year after that is 2023, and there's a 20 and a 0 and another 2 and then a 3. So there's still two different... Well, there's three different digits.
1: No, made up of only two different digits.
2: After 2022?
1: Yeah.
2: Oh,
1: So yes, 2023 is the next year after 2022, but it's not made of only two different digits.
2: Ooh, let's have a think.
1: Fundamental misunderstanding of the question, I think that was.
2: Can it go either way? It doesn't have to go forward. It can go back.
1: No, the year, next year after 2022.
2: Oh my God. Two different. Yeah, but I'm trying to think now.
1: Ooh. Well, they're good. I'm glad that you're trying to think answering a quiz question. I'm so proud of you.
2: Do you know what? I'm not going to overthink it. I'm actually just going to go... it's hard to think about it because it sounds like it could be a trick question.
1: It's quite straightforward actually, but it is a 1%er.
2: Exactly.
1: So give yourself some grace. It's meant to be difficult. It's fine.
2: You are something on a Monday morning, I tell you what. Okay, I'm going to go with 2023 because there's still two different digits in it.
1: No, Jack.
2: What is it?
1: 2023. It's 2111. It's only two different digits.
2: Okay.
1: 2111. So it's 2 and 1.
2: Oh. Okay.
1: So
2: 2021 then.
1: So yes, you are correct. 2023 is the next year after 2022.
2: So
1: but
2: can I have half a point?
1: No, because it's got three different digits in it.
2: Okay. So 2021 is the
1: 2111.
2: 2111. Oh, we're talking like in the next millennium then.
1: Well, yeah, it's the next year after 2022 that only has two different digits.
2: Yeah, I hope I'm not alive by then.

0: It's Lady Gaga with the Dead Dance on Snoff and Breakfast with Beck and Jack. Give me a reminder quickly, Jack. What was your hot take again on Friday?
1: Songs are becoming way too short. That wasn't Friday's hot take.
0: I agree. I agree with that. We're losing the art form of long songs and we're losing the art form of the bridge
1: exactly.
0: as well.
1: And being able to listen to a song and actually enjoy it in its full form.
0: Exactly.
1: We put it up on our socials on Friday asking you to vote over the weekend. We have the results in this morning. The Snowies has officially spoken. We're going to get into it next.
0: All right, we'll see what those results are very shortly. Right now, though, let's check out those road conditions.
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1: 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On the Snowy Mountains Highway, the road is open, the Link Road to Selwyn Snow Resort is open, Elliott Way's also open, and Cooma to Brown Mountain, the road is open. Keep it here for all the latest winter road updates.
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0: Miley Cyrus with Used to Be Young. It's Not Fem Breakfast with Beck and Jack. Now, your hot take on Friday, Jack, was that music is becoming too short or songs are not long enough anymore.
1: Yes, that was my hot take on Friday and you agreed with me.
0: I agree. I think as well, I think TikTok is ruining music a little bit because I think artists are working on that chorus, that one chorus that goes viral on TikTok, mm-hmm. and then kind of just throwing away the rest of the song. Like, they don't really care about it. So when you go and listen to a song that has a great little bit on TikTok and you listen to the rest of it, it's both really short and really not great either because exactly. they don't care about the rest of the song.
1: And they're just focusing on creating really big hooks and they're actually finishing the song. So you get to the end of the song, you go, oh, wait, is that it?
0: That's it.
1: And that's why we need a bridge. I said bring the bridge back on Friday to you. I was like, we need to bring the bridge back.
0: Absolutely.
1: And I think we need a song longer than 2 minutes 30, as just mentioned as well. We should be getting 4-minute songs again because, oh, I love the feeling of just having that story told in a song. It's
0: I agree.
1: Beautiful. Now, we put it up on our socials, The Hot Take. We asked you to vote over the weekend whether you agree or not. Our song's becoming too short. And we have the results here this morning. And the Snowies have efficiently spoken. And I'm safe to say, a lot of you agree with me. 80% agree with me.
0: Wow.
1: That songs are becoming too short. And thank you, because it's an art form we love dearly. We all love music. And we need to bring a bridge back and bring albums that are longer than an hour back.
0: I agree.
1: Right?
0: And Alex Warren, he's a prime example of this. Massive artist right now, big TikToker. This song, although good, it is 2 minutes and 23 seconds long.
1: Alex.
0: Tisk, tisk, Alex.
1: This could be over 4 minutes, but hey, you wanted to keep it short and sweet?
0: It's Fever Dream.

0: It's November breakfast is Beck and Jack heading to 7:30.
1: The Aussies aren't doing too well in the tennis at the moment. Tia's got all the details next for you coming up at your 7:30 news. We'll have a look at your weather for the rest of the week and see what those roads are looking like heading up the mountain.
0: Budgie Baker's going to be in very shortly as well with the snow report, so make sure you keep it here.
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9: 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Building Snowy 2.0. Australia's biggest battery right here in the Snowy Mountains.
10: This is Budgie Baker. We've got ourselves another nice sunny day again. Snow cover will soften pretty quickly again as that day goes on for some fun skiing and boarding. Charlotte Pass, Cozy Triple Chair open to the top. Great views, long runs back to the village. Still first timers. They can jump on the Cozy carpet for their fun, and the Basin Pommer will spin as well. 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Four lifts open in Blue Cow, and Smiggins is now closed for the season. Threadbow, Cruiser Gun Barrel and Anton's the pick on the upper slopes. Friday flat for the kids and the first timers. It is the last day of winter and we've got plenty of sunshine, so have yourselves a great time on the hill.
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11: From the Capital Radio Newsroom, good morning. I'm Tia Priest-Willamott. The death toll from the Nepal flood disaster is nearing 800, with thousands of people still unaccounted for. 42 Australians are among those missing. More than 280 foreign nationals have been rescued or located so far. The Nepali government says rescue efforts are intensifying for those trapped in tunnels at a hydropower site. Tunnelling expert Arnold Dix is assisting and has told Today it is a complex operation.
12: There's 27 sites and I'm focused then on one particular site to try and work out how we'll get in and rescue any people if they're alive in there.
11: New reforms will allow Australians to request the deletion of their personal data online. Sarah Wiedersehen explains.
13: The federal government has announced a new digital identity protection service to keep pace with technologies including AI and smart glasses. ID Lock will let people request the destruction of personal information from large digital platforms. Australians will also be able to block certain documents from being used in identity verification.
11: We're being warned of the risks of accepting cash settlements on home insurance claims. According to ASIC, Australians with badly damaged homes from natural disasters are more frequently taking cash payments as a way of resolving insurance claims. But Commissioner Alan Kirkland says it's leaving homeowners exposed to more risk, responsibility and potentially more costs.
14: But what that means is that you're then on the hook for finding quotes and organising repairs rather than the insurer doing it for you. So if you're offered a cash settlement and you've got any doubts about whether it's fair, we encourage you to challenge the amount and complain to your insurer.
11: And Australian boxing great Tony Mundine has died aged 75 after a heart attack. He had 80 career wins with 64 of them knockouts before retiring in 1984 and coaching his son Anthony. The Parramatta Eels have put the final nail in the coffin of the Sharks' top four hopes with a 38-18 win. The Warriors, meanwhile, have defeated the Knights 46-32 in Auckland, moving back to the top of the ladder ahead of the final round. Meanwhile, in the NRLW, it was wins for the Dragons, Broncos and Tigers. And to soccer, Manchester United has enjoyed a 5-2 win to kickstart its season in the EPL. The finishing touches coming with just under 10 minutes to play.
15: Brian Abumu, goalkeeper is in no man's land. And the crossbar, and it's in. And Manchester United make it 5.
11: That audio thanks to Stan Sport. In other matches, Chelsea made it 2-2 after a 4-3 win over Brighton, and Sunderland got over Fulham 1-0. And that's the latest news update from the Capital Radio Newsroom. I'm Tia Priest-Willamott.
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16: The cheapest unleaded 91 today is at the Metro West Cooma at $2.07. Cheapest diesel is at the Metro on Sharp Street at $2.49. In Jindabyne, the cheapest unleaded today is at the Metro East Jindabyne at $2.19. The cheapest diesel can be found at the Metro East Jindabyne at $2.59.
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9: 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Winter road conditions.
1: 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On the Snowy Mountains Highway, the road is open, the Link Road to Selwyn Snow Resort is open, Elliott Way's also open, and Cooma to Brown Mountain, the road is open. Keep it here for all the latest winter road updates.
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0: 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Some fog and frost across the Snowies this morning. Looking like a sunny afternoon, though. Similar conditions tomorrow. Showers across Wednesday and Thursday. Temperatures today, Jindabyne reaching 17 degrees. Charlotte Pass topping in at 12. Cooma reaching a top of 20. And Canberra's maximum also 20 degrees. Currently in Jindabyne, it's 2 degrees. Mount Selwyn right now is 3. 4 at Charlotte Pass. 3 at Thredbo. Cooma is 6 in Canberra. Currently 4 degrees. 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
1: 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The Weather Bureau would like to advise a 0% chance of snow today till 6 p.m.
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0: 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All thanks to our very good friends over at Snowy Monero Carpentry and Construction Guru.
1: Next time you go out for a birthday dinner, make sure you check your bill because there's a new secret surcharge hidden, okay?
0: Oh, no, really?
1: You're going to find out what it is next.
0: Oh, but we already pay for so many things. All right, fine. We'll see what that is very soon. Right now, Rihanna, it's Cheers. I'll drink to that.

0: 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It's Beck and Jack.
1: We all love to eat out. I love going out for dinner. I don't like to cook most nights, Beck, and I think you're in the same boat as me.
0: No, I love cooking.
1: Okay, maybe I
0: disagree. I think it's far too expensive to go out, and I'd rather save my money, but
1: okay.
0: Regardless, continue with your tangent.
1: Yeah, but you love a little cheeky brekkie every now and then. You love going out to celebrate things.
0: No, that's true. Max and I go to Birch every Sunday morning. It's our little ritual, I suppose, but I feel like that's kind of as much indulgence as I'd like to give myself financially, and which is really sad. But
1: whenever you get the bill right, you look at the bill and go, okay, cool, I bought that, I bought this, I bought that. And I go, oh, there's little charges at the bottom.
0: Yeah.
1: Little hidden charges. And there's a brand new charge that's come in a Sydney restaurant just a couple of hours away from here.
0: Of course, that sounds like our wonderful Sydney, yep.
1: And you'll never guess what the charge is for.
0: What's it for?
1: It's for a cake fee.
0: What?
1: So say it's your birthday, right? And you bring your own birthday cake like most people do. Like everyone brings their own cake. You sing happy birthday. There's a restaurant in Sydney charging
0: $33. $33.
1: If you bring your own cake and if you serve it, you need to make sure you declare that. So
0: it's
1: you have
0: like
1: to pay the fee.
0: It's like a cake-ish fee.
1: Yeah.
0: That's ridiculous.
1: I thought it was absolutely mind-blowing.
0: $33. I can understand maybe, you know, if you don't bring candles and you need some candles and a plate, $5.
1: But not $33.
0: Have they justified this? Have they given a reason as to why that's there?
1: They have said it's mainly to cover the cost for workers because they have to plate it and then get all the cutlery
0: for it.
1: But honestly, any sane restaurant would say, here's your plates, here's the stuff, cut it yourself.
0: Yeah.
1: Done. Bob's your uncle.
0: Now, I imagine here they're kind of playing off the idea of BYO, like bring your own alcohol, a corkage fee. Mm-hmm. But the thing is with that, there's a reason, you know, I've worked hospo a long time. The reason that is, and I think most people know this, is pretty common sense, is because the restaurant itself, the venue, has to pay for their alcohol license.
1: And this is why I thought I'd bring it up for you as ex-hospo.
0: So obviously the corkage fee is to cover the fee of the license. You don't have to pay a bloody cake license.
1: Oh, hey, it wouldn't surprise me.
0: Like, what on earth are they? No, this is a ridiculous. Restaurants already charge far too much for food.
1: Yeah.
0: I think that is absolutely insane. And that would ruin my birthday,
1: and
0: to be quite
1: was
0: frank.
1: Even more insane about it. This woman brought her cake and then the actual owner of the store posted online saying how she didn't pay the cakeage fee.
0: No.
1: Imagine your birthday and someone goes, hey, you didn't pay your fee and you got to come back and pay it.
0: I'm going to call you out online for it.
1: Insane the membrane. Beck's not happy about it. If you're not happy about it, we're going to put it up on our socials at SnowFM. Let us know your thoughts because cakeage fees? Maybe it's the new charge of the year?
0: No, cakeage fees. I don't agree.
1: Goodness.
0: No, thank you.

0: 13, it's Man I Need on Snuff and Breakfast with Beck and Jack.
1: Some of the biggest Hollywood divas have been announced. We're going to talk about some of the biggest celebrities next in today's tabloids.
0: Stick around for that right now, though. If you're heading up the mountain, we'll let you know if you need any chains on your tyres with the Winter Road Report.
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1: 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On the Snowy Mountains Highway, the road is open, the Link Road to Selwyn Snow Resort is open, Elliott Way's also open, and Coomer to Brown Mountain, the road is open. Keep it here for all the latest winter road updates.
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3: Feeling it, we're feeling good. We're feeling good, hey?
0: All right, I've been promised talk of divas. Jack, what's going on?
4: Well, you're the biggest diva in the room, but no, there are plenty of divas across Hollywood, and they've just announced, well, revealed the list of divas. And Shania Twain, she has got to be the biggest diva of all time. You know her from this song?
5: That don't impress me much.
0: Honestly, based on this song alone, I cannot say I'm surprised she's not impressed by anything.
4: Yeah, so Gareth Davies, one of the biggest Hollywood producers, he came out saying that Shania used to have an entourage follow her around, especially when she would have to walk through corridors. They'd open all the doors for her so she wouldn't have to slow down as she walked.
0: God.
4: And she's one of the biggest divas. She loves to complain about many things. And another one that's also a big complainer, Miss Jennifer Lopez.
0: That's been known.
4: J-Lo is one of the sassiest divas in Hollywood, and apparently she wanted her entire dressing room covered in white plastic.
0: Oh, shut up.
4: Because she didn't want to get anything dirty. Oh, J-Lo. But there were some good surprises out of it. Janet Jackson, Britney Spears, the Spice Girls, and even Miss Kylie Minogue were all very down-to-earth celebs and a diva in the Gen Z way. You know, they're icons.
0: Icon,
4: we love them.
0: Yes, we do have a different use of the term diva, that's
4: yes,
0: for sure.
4: The biggest divas. In some other news this morning, speaking of Britney, she's just reflected on the dark side of her pop career. You know, she's been through so much during her career. 2007 was a year I won't bring up for you, girl. And she was very painfully shy during it all. She actually struggled so much with the demands of fame that she developed severe asthma. You know, whenever she'd meet fans, she'd have almost an asthma attack. Like 10 people was just so much for her. And honestly, I can see that because sometimes meeting about 5 people is like, whoa, what is going on right now?
0: I mean, especially knowing what was going on behind the scenes for her. Like, she was forced into doing everything.
4: Mm-hmm.
0: So it's very sad, and I cannot say I'm surprised. So, Brittany, I wish you all the best. Hope you are now recovering. That's Today in Tabloids. For right now on Star FM Breakfast, here's Noah Kahan. It's The Great Divide. Okay.

0: Snore Khan, it's a great divide. 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We're back in Jack.
1: Beautiful bluebird conditions today. If you're heading up the mountain, we'll get a check of your road conditions. Budgie Baker's also got your snow report. We'll also have a look at that full forecast for the week.
0: And the news with Tia as well. Stick around.
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10: This is Budgie Baker. We've got ourselves another nice sunny day again. Snow cover will soften pretty quickly again as that day goes on for some fun skiing and boarding. Charlotte Pass, Cozy Triple Chair, open to the top. Great views, long runs back to the village. Still first timers, they can jump on the Cozy carpet for their fun and the Basin Pommer will spin as well. Perisher Front, Centre Valley, looking pretty good. Four lifts open in Blue Cow and Smiggins is now closed for the season. Threadbow, Cruiser Gun Barrel and Anton's the pick on the upper slopes. 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It is the last day of winter and we've got plenty of sunshine, so have yourselves a great time on the hill.
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11: From the Capital Radio Newsroom, good morning. I'm Tia Priest-Willamott. The number of Australians missing in Nepal and Tibet has increased to 43 as search efforts intensify 5 days after deadly flash flooding. More than 280 foreign nationals have now been rescued or located, while close to 800 people have now been confirmed dead. Hundreds have gathered at sites across Australia to honour those killed and missing. This man says one of his loved ones is missing.
12: One of my close relatives, he was an engineer working for Hydro project, and he's missing too. I couldn't see all the photos in the media because it was so much for us.
11: The federal government, meanwhile, has committed an additional $3 million in humanitarian aid for Nepal following last week's deadly floods. The Royal Australian Air Force will also fly emergency supplies to Nepal to assist the recovery efforts. Motor neuron disease will soon be a legally reportable condition in New South Wales. Medical practitioners will need to notify health authorities when they make an MND diagnosis. It's hoped the change will help experts develop a better understanding of the condition and its potential causes. Older Australians eager to settle into retirement living are finding themselves in a lengthy queue. A Retirement Living Council census shows almost 27,000 people registered to join Retirement Village waitlists in 2025. Executive Director Daniel Gannon says demand is surging ahead of supply.
13: There's about 2 million people over the age of 75. This cohort will grow to 3.7 million by 2040. But there's just too much red tape that gets in the way of building more age-friendly homes. There are too many local governments that get in the way, too much congestion in the pipeline. But we're also seeing massive problems with construction costs.
11: And Iceland has voted against resuming talks on rejoining the European Union 13 years after they broke off. According to the BBC, public broadcaster RUV reported that 52.8% of voters had rejected the government's proposal, with 47.2% backing it. The Prime Minister had promised to hold a referendum by 2027, but brought it forward because of international tensions. The Warriors have climbed back to the top of the NRL ladder, remarkably just one differential point ahead of the Panthers after 26 rounds. They've defeated the Newcastle Knights 46-32 to secure a top two finish and two home finals. Warriors captain Mitchell Barnett says there's still work to do leading into the finals.
14: The competitor in me, I'm pretty disappointed still in some of our things that we got wrong, but I'd love the win. Every win in the NRL is hard to come by.
11: In the final match of round 26, the Eels stunned the Sharks 38-18. And the Australian Bombers have beaten Jordan 126-93 in the second round of World Cup qualifying. And that's the latest news update from the Capital Radio Newsroom. I'm Tia Priest-Willamott.
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15: The cheapest unleaded 91 today is at the Metro West Cooma at $2.07. Cheapest diesel is at the Metro on Sharp Street at $2.49. In Jindabyne, the cheapest unleaded today is at the Metro East Jindabyne at $2.19. The cheapest diesel can be found at the Metro East Jindabyne at $2.59.
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1: 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On the Snowy Mountains Highway, the road is open, the Link Road to Selwyn Snow Resort is open, Elliott Way's also open, and Kermit to Brown Mountain, the road is open. Keep it here for all the latest winter road updates.
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0: 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Some fog and frost across the Snowies this morning. Looking like a sunny afternoon though. Similar conditions tomorrow. Showers across Wednesday and Thursday. Temperatures today, Jindabyne reaching 17 degrees. Charlotte Pass topping in at 12. Cooma reaching a top of 20. And Canberra's maximum also 20 degrees. Currently in Jindabyne it's 2 degrees. Mount Selwyn right now is 3. 4 at Charlotte Pass. 3 at Thredbo. Cooma is 6. And Canberra currently 4 degrees. 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
0: Good morning. It's Snow FM Breakfast with Beck and Jack. Just got 8 o'clock.
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0: Thanks to the bakery Jindabyne. Here's Bruno Mars, I Just Might, Snow FM Breakfast, all thanks to Snowy Monero Carpentry and Construction Group. You step

0: Yes, we are wishing everybody a big happy birthday celebrating across the Snowies for the 31st of August, the last day of August. My gosh.
1: Yes, we're on the dawn of a brand new month. We've got a few people in the birthday book this morning. Sarah Robson turning 28 from Cooma. Happy birthday to you, Sarah. Lockie Hayes turning 22 from Jindabyne. Also got Bella turning 20 from Threadbow. Lots of love from the Threadbow crew. Happy birthday to you, Bella. Also got Michael Little turning 19 from Bombala. And Maggie Peters also turning 8 from Berry.
0: Damn, a stacked birthday book today.
1: It's the last day of the month.
0: Which makes me happy because the celebrity birthday book is the complete opposite. I wish I could tell you that you shared your birthdays with a famous face, but they're all really niche YouTube and Instagram personalities, which I don't recognise any of them, so I'm not shouting them out.
1: If there is something to celebrate, though, it's Kylie Minogue's song getting a billion streams on Spotify.
0: Yes, so can't add get you that, out of my head.
1: Add that to your collection. Bella, you're going to get yourself the sweet treat today, thanks to the bakery Jindabyne. Happy 20th birthday, and happy birthday to everyone across the Snowies.
0: And the birthday book will be back tomorrow.

0: It's MKTO's classic on Snuff and Breakfast with Beck and Jack. You know people who invent things?
1: Yeah.
0: Do you consider them, because I've always considered them very smart people.
1: I feel like there's some really dumb inventions out there. So I don't think I'd consider them that smart.
0: Well, you've actually just gotten to my point, because I have figured out that some people who invent things, yes, they're actually not very intuitive. They're actually very dumb.
1: Sometimes I reckon if I invented something, it'd be the most pointless thing ever. And you'd go, Jack, what a waste of time and money.
0: I'm going to tell you why I think that inventors are very dumb up next, though. Right now, let's check out those road conditions.
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2: 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Winter road conditions.
1: Transport for New South Wales would like to advise Kosciuszko Road's open to Perisher, Guthaca Road's open to the village, and Alpine Way's open to Threadboat and beyond. On the Snow Mountains Highway, the road is open, the Link Road to Selwyn Snow Resort is open, Elliott Way's also open, and Coomer to Brown Mountain, the road is open. Keep it here for all the latest winter road updates.
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0: Ariana Grande and Zedd with Break Free on Star FM Breakfast with Beck and Jack. And it's a happy birthday, Jack, today to the Slinky.
1: Oh, happy birthday, Slinky. I actually loved playing with them when I was younger.
0: Isn't the Slinky just the coolest thing when you're a kid?
1: I always wanted a metal one, though, but anyway.
0: No, that's true. Those plastic rainbow ones were not quite as nice. But it was on this day back in 1943 that the Slinky was first invented. But there is a catch with the Slinky invention. It was accidental. So
1: what?
0: The person who created the Slinky was not intending to do so.
1: Oh.
0: It was just a very loose spring that they witnessed falling down off a shelf, and it did that Slinky thing where it goes bong, bong, bong.
1: Yeah.
0: And so this person was like, oh, my God, that's really cool, so made it into a kid's toy.
1: Oh, my God. It would have been like a little Isaac Newton moment where the apple fell from the tree.
0: Yeah, but it was the Slinky that fell from the shelf. But I was having a look. There are a lot of other inventions that we use in everyday life that are incredibly useful that actually were originally supposed to be something different.
1: Yeah.
0: They're not used for their intended purpose. I've got a couple of those accidental inventions in front of me. I want you to try and tell me, what do you think it was supposed to be used for?
1: Okay.
0: And I'll tell you if you're right or not.
1: Okay, let me have a think if I can try and think like an inventor. Let's do it.
0: All right, first of all, microwave ovens. What do you reckon their actual original intended use was supposed to be?
1: Oh, I reckon for like cooking still. I reckon it was like cooking like maybe something a bit smaller, like a little roast. You know, a little roast could probably fit in a microwave oven.
0: Okay.
1: Like not as big as an oven. Instead of having to turn on the oven, you could just put on your microwave a little
0: oven. So it was supposed to still be a small oven.
1: I reckon it was supposed to be a small oven.
0: No, because that's how we use it now. Yeah. But originally it was actually intended to be radio equipment.
1: Oh.
0: A radar.
1: Imagine broadcasting through a microwave oven.
0: Well, no, genuinely. So this guy, he went to use it as radio, but it didn't really work that well. But he noticed he had a chocolate bar in his pocket. And when he used it, the chocolate bar melted.
1: Oh, my God.
0: And he was like, what the hell?
1: He's like, I can use this for cooking.
0: Exactly. He realized that's actually so much smarter. Now, this one's kind of crazy, Jack.
1: Okay.
0: What do you reckon Play-Doh was supposed to be?
1: Okay. My mum works in a dental clinic, and they use a lot of composite bonding to make mouth guards and all that, and like actually like dentures. I reckon Play-Doh was originally used in the mouth and actually like help form things, something like that.
0: You know what? You're wrong.
1: Okay.
0: But
1: thank you.
0: That was really smart. That was some good.
1: That was something I've never seen from Jack before. I don't know where he pulled that from.
0: Actually, really surprised. No. It's worse than that. It was supposed to be wallpaper.
1: What?
0: Yeah, it was supposed to be wallpaper to clean, like, coal from buildings. Could you imagine?
1: Imagine pink Play-Doh cleaning coal. Oh, my goodness.
0: And you'd just be walking around that house just licking all the walls. Mmm, salty.

0: SG Flip, Sped on Fire, Snow FM Breakfast with Beck and Jack. I have to say, I think our heater is broken, but I am really warm right now, which is so surprising given how cold it was this morning. But yeah, the sun is out.
1: It is beautiful. It's been a lovely couple of days across the snowies. My washing has dried instantly. I've been a very happy boy on the weekend, putting my washing and getting it work, putting the sun to good use.
0: Yeah, me too. I'm very happy because this time last weekend when I put my washing out, it was saturated the next day.
1: It's beautiful. We're going to get a check of your full weather forecast next. Here's also got the latest in your news, and we'll see what's going on in those road conditions if you're heading up the mountain.
0: Keep it here.
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8: 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Building Snowy 2.0, Australia's biggest battery right here in the Snowy Mountains.
9: This is Budgie Baker, last day of winter, spring tomorrow and a glorious sunny day ahead. Snow cover will soften pretty quickly as the day goes on and that's going to make for some fun skiing and boarding. 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Threadboat, Cruiser, Gunbarrel and Anton's the pick of for the upper slopes. 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
10: From the Capital Radio Newsroom, good morning. I'm Tia Priest-Willamott. The number of Australians missing in Nepal and Tibet has increased to 43 as search efforts intensify 5 days after deadly flash flooding. More than 280 foreign nationals have now been rescued or located, while close to 800 people have now been confirmed dead. Hundreds have gathered at sites across Australia to honour those killed and missing. This man says one of his loved ones is missing.
11: One of my close relatives, he was an engineer working for Hydro project, and he's missing too. I couldn't see all the photos in the media because it was so much for us.
10: The federal government, meanwhile, has committed an additional $3 million in humanitarian aid for Nepal following last week's deadly floods. The Royal Australian Air Force will also fly emergency supplies to Nepal to assist the recovery efforts. Motor neuron disease will soon be a legally reportable condition in New South Wales. Medical practitioners will need to notify health authorities when they make an MND diagnosis. It's hoped the change will help experts develop a better understanding of the condition and its potential causes. Older Australians eager to settle into retirement living are finding themselves in a lengthy queue. A Retirement Living Council census shows almost 27,000 people registered to join Retirement Village waitlists in 2025. Executive Director Daniel Gannon says demand is surging ahead of supply.
12: There's about 2 million people over the age of 75. And this cohort will grow to 3.7 million by 2040. But there's just too much red tape that gets in the way of building more age-friendly homes. There are too many local governments that get in the way, too much congestion in the pipeline. But we're also seeing massive problems with construction costs.
10: And Iceland has voted against resuming talks on rejoining the European Union 13 years after they broke off. According to the BBC, public broadcaster RUV reported that 52.8% of voters had rejected the government's proposal, with 47.2% backing it. The Prime Minister had promised to hold a referendum by 2027, but brought it forward because of international tensions. The Warriors have climbed back to the top of the NRL ladder, remarkably just one differential point ahead of the Panthers after 26 rounds. They've defeated the Newcastle Knights 46-32 to secure a top two finish and two home finals. Warriors captain Mitchell Barnett says there's still work to do leading into the finals.
13: The competitor in me, I'm pretty disappointed still in some of our things that we got wrong, but I'd love the win. Every win in the NRL is hard to come by.
10: In the final match of round 26, the Eels stunned the Sharks 38-18. And the Australian Bombers have beaten Jordan 126-93 in the second round of World Cup qualifying. And that's the latest news update from the Capital Radio Newsroom. I'm Tia Priest-Willamott.
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14: The cheapest unleaded 91 today is at the Metro West Cooma at $2.07. Cheapest diesel is at the Metro on Sharp Street at $2.49. In Jindabyne, the cheapest unleaded today is at the Metro East Jindabyne at $2.19. The cheapest diesel can be found at the Metro East Jindabyne at $2.59.
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8: 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Winter road conditions.
1: 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On the Snowy Mountains Highway, the road is open, the Link Road to Selwyn Snow Resort is open, Elliott Way's also open, and Cooma to Brown Mountain, the road is open. Keep it here for all the latest winter road updates.
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0: 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Some fog and frost across the Snowies this morning. Looking like a sunny afternoon, though. Similar conditions tomorrow. Showers across Wednesday and Thursday. Temperatures today, Jindabyne reaching 17 degrees, Charlotte Pass topping in at 12, Cooma reaching a top of 20, and Canberra's maximum also 20 degrees. Currently in Jindabyne, it's 2 degrees. Mount Selwyn right now is 3, 4 at Charlotte Pass, 3 at Threadbow. Cooma is 6 in Canberra, currently 4 degrees. 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
1: 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The Weather Bureau would like to advise a 0% chance of snow today till 6 p.m.
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1: Put this number in your phone, 6457 2977. We're going to tell you how you can win a double pass to the Jindabyne Cinema very shortly. There are some great movies on at the moment.
0: Yeah, Dog Days, yes. The new Jacob Elordi movie, apparently fantastic.
1: He's going to be the next James Bond, I'm calling it now.
0: All right, well, if you want to win some tickets to see the next James Bond, then stick around for Monday Movie Madness. Right after the Pussycat Dolls, When I Grow Up, it's all thanks to Snowy Monero Carpentry and Construction Group. What's going on?

0: breakfast. It's Beck and Jack. All right, let's do Monday Movie Madness.
1: Hey, Scott!
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0: Yes, we're about to play a scene from a movie. 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
1: Kylie Minogue, she's hit a major milestone in her career. 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
0: First of all, though, we'll check out the road conditions.
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1: 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On the Snow Mountains Highway, the road is open, the Link Road to Selwyn Snow Resort is open, Elliott Way's also open, and Cooma to Brown Mountain, the road is open. Keep it here for all the latest winter road updates.
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1: Today's the day.
2: Feeling it. We're feeling good. We're feeling good. Hey.
1: All right, Jack, tell me what is going on in the world of celebrity gossip this morning.
3: Well, my beloved diva, Kylie Minogue. Yes, she's just hit 1 billion streams on this track. Can't get you out of my head. God.
1: 1 million or billion?
3: 1 billion.
1: Billion?
3: 1 billion streams.
1: Wow.
3: It's officially joined the Billions Club on Spotify, and she celebrated it by putting up some throwback photos from her music video, which, you know, this song was over 25 years old.
1: Stop.
3: Came out in 2001. It was Fever, one of her biggest albums that quite literally made her the princess of pop. Like, she had a bit of a flop era before this album came out, and it

0: absolutely made her the queen she is in Australian music and around the world.
1: Do you reckon it's because obviously to hit a billion streams now, she's had a resurgence again. Do you think it's because of that documentary that came out recently?
0: Absolutely.
1: Or do you think it's because of Madonna? Like, why do you reckon of a sudden?
0: I think it's a bit of everything. The documentary was great. I think the youngins, like myself, they're discovering Kylie. I discovered Kylie from a very young age and that shaped me into who I am today.
1: We can tell.
0: And yeah, it's one of my fave songs from an album, but I tell you what, there are some better tracks on that album.
1: Hey,
0: we love Can't Get You Out of My Head. And
1: I
0: we
1: do.
0: Love you, Kylie.
1: It's a great song.
0: Now, in some other news this morning, Rupert Grint, who plays Ron Weasley in Harry Potter, he's going to be redoing that role for the first time since 2011. He's going to be playing it on a Broadway production of Harry Potter and the Cursed Child in London. I remember when that book came out. It was a mad fest. Everyone was out to buy that book.
1: It was selling out left, right and centre.
0: I think there was a limit on like two books per person because my mum bought eight and she's like, I'm going to buy it for everyone. And she probably was the reason that ban happened. But anyway, now Grint's going to play the adult version of Ron in this Harry Potter production, with the story taking place 19 years after Deathly Hallows, saying it feels very full circle because both he and Ron are now actually fathers in real life. So it's very,
1: he's married to the woman who played Georgia in Angus Thongs and Perfect Snogging, which is like a really iconic
0: tongue twister, right?
1: That's a really iconic like coming of
0: Georgia
1: age.
0: Georgia Groom.
1: Yes.
0: Well done, Georgia.
1: But I know.
0: Rupert Grint, enjoy your Broadway stint, your little stint, because I never thought I'd see you on Broadway.
1: No, well, he's not singing, which I think is I couldn't see him singing, but I think acting is one thing. All right, that is Today in Tabloids for right now on Tonight and Breakfast.

0: was Justin Bieber with Hold On. It's an FM breakfast. We're back in Jack.
1: Almost 9 o'clock. T's got all the latest in your news. We'll get a check of your full weather forecast and we'll see what Budgie Baker's got in your snow report.
0: All right, stick around.
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10: 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Australian energy starts right here in the Snowy Mountains.
15: This is Budgie Baker. Last day of winter, spring tomorrow, and a glorious sunny day ahead. Snow cover will soften pretty quickly as the day goes on, and that's going to make for some fun skiing and boarding. Charlotte Pass, Crossy Triple Chair, open all the way to the top, taking the views of the main range. 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Last day today for Blue Cow, but they've got four lift spinning and Smiggins is now closed. Threadbo, Cruiser Gun Barrel and Anton's the pick of the upper slopes. 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Last day of winter, plenty of sunshine, so have a great day on the hill.
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16: From the Capital Radio Newsroom, good morning. I'm Tia Priest-Willamott. The number of Australians missing in Nepal has risen to 43 as families wait desperately for answers. The death toll from the flood disaster is nearing 800, with thousands of people still missing in the region. Australian engineer Arnold Dix is assisting with rescue efforts for those trapped in tunnels at power sites. He's told today they are holding out hope some people may have survived.
17: What we're hoping is that we've got people who may still be alive in what remains of the turbine rooms or associated tunnels underneath that.
16: Back here in Australia, construction firms across New South Wales are collapsing at record rates. The latest data shows that 1,500 companies fell into insolvency in the last financial year. Experts claim the issue will have an effect on National Housing Accord targets. One Nation's new leader in New South Wales has declared they're out to win the next state election. The Pauline Hanson-led party has declared the WA seat of Secret Harbour is just the start after taking their first Labor-held seat. Mike Newman says they are already finding candidates for every seat ahead of the state election next year.
18: We've got to be, you know, really strong on scrutiny. I'll be part of that because I want to build a team around me that is, that, you know, bleeds orange. And that, you know, we're okay for diversity of thought. We just want to make sure that everyone is on the right page and they're trying to ride the One Nation wave.
16: Overseas, US forces have launched a fresh attack on Iranian rocket launches in the Strait of Hormuz. It's the first military action in the region in a month. American officials say the Revolutionary Guard Corps was seen preparing to launch rockets with sea mines into the key shipping lane. And from today, Queensland e-bike and e-scooter riders will be required to hold a valid driver's licence. Parents will face fines if their child is caught breaking the rules. The Newcastle Knights are relishing the gift of a bye week before the finals after a costly loss to the Warriors in Auckland. They led 12-0 early before Jacob Saifiti was sent off, forcing them to play a man down for 70 minutes. They also lost gun back rower Francis Manuela to a shoulder dislocation in the 46-32 loss. Coach Justin Holbrook says the bye has come at a good time.
19: I'm really proud of what we had to deal with. There's a lot of chaos out there, a lot of disruption, and we worked hard for the 80 and we need a week off and we got one.
16: Meanwhile, the Sharks won't make the top four after going down to the Eels 38-18. And Australia's Talia Gibson's US Open hopes have fallen at the first hurdle, the Aussie dropping her opening match in three sets to Croatia's Donna Vekic 2-6, 6-4, 3-6. Gibson says she didn't deliver in key moments.
20: Yeah, didn't get off to the greatest start. I think, you know, that break in the third set just really cost me.
16: And that's the latest news update from the Capital Radio Newsroom. I'm Tia Priest-Willamott.
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22: The cheapest unleaded 91 today is at the Metro West Cooma at $2.07. Cheapest diesel is at the Metro on Sharp Street at $2.49. In Jindabyne, the cheapest unleaded today is at the Metro East Jindabyne at $2.19. The cheapest diesel can be found at the Metro East Jindabyne at $2.59.
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21: 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Winter road conditions.
1: Transport for New South Wales would like to advise Kosciuszko Road's open to Perisher, Guthaca Road's open to the village, and Alpine Way's open to Threadboat and beyond. On the Snow Mountains Highway, the road is open, the Link Road to Selwyn Snow Resort is open, Elliott Way's also open, and Cooma to Brown Mountain, the road is open. Keep it here for all the latest winter road updates.
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0: 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Some fog and frost across the Snowies this morning. Looking like a sunny afternoon though. Similar conditions tomorrow. Showers across Wednesday and Thursday. Temperatures today, Jindabyne reaching 17 degrees. Charlotte Pass topping in at 12. Cooma reaching a top of 20. And Canberra's maximum also 20 degrees. Currently in Jindabyne, it's 2 degrees. Mount Selwyn right now is 3. 4 at Charlotte Pass. 3 at Threadbow. Cooma is 6. In Canberra, currently 4 degrees. 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
1: 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The Weather Bureau would like to advise a 0% chance of snow today till 6 p.m.
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0: Play 97.7 Soft and Breakfast is Beck and Jack. Just gone 9 o'clock. How's your brain feeling, Jackie boy?
1: Oh, way more awake than this morning. I've had a coffee, I've been talking, and I've had a good laugh. I think I'm going to do pretty well.
0: In the 1% question?
1: Absolutely.
0: All right, perfect. A little quiz question coming up next. We'll tell you how to play. It's after Jonas Brothers, What a Man Gotta Do. All thanks to Snowy Monero, Carpentry and Construction Group.
2: Cut my heart about 1-2 times. 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'Cause you got no flaws, no flaws.

0: 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It's Beck and Jack. Okay, Jack, I hope that you've refreshed your brain a little bit on the weekend because it is time for our 1% Club Australian quiz book question.
1: Yes.
0: That we do every single day. We take turns asking each other one for the dignity of the day. Will you get this wrong? Will you get this right?
1: It really is just a way to show how Beck's smarter than me. Pretty much every day we find out Beck's actually just a really smart cookie and I end up being the other end of the stick.
0: Hey, you said it, not me. All right, what percent do you reckon I've got for you today, Jack?
1: I reckon you've given me some grace and I'm going to say a 60% question.
0: No, we've gone 1%er today.
1: Oh, my days.
0: So Beck, this is literally the hardest question because it means only 1% of the population is supposed to be able to get it. And he's just taken his glasses off. He's having a yawn.
1: Oh, he's, I'm not going to get this.
0: You're not looking quite good today. All right.
1: Thank you. Appreciate it. Yeah, love that.
0: All right. Are we ready for your question?
1: Yes.
0: The year 2022 yep. was made up of only two different digits, 2 and 0. Mm-hmm. What is the next year after 2022 that is also made up of only two different digits? Doesn't have to be 2 and 0. It could be any two different digits.
1: Well, the next year after that is 2023, and there's a 20 and a 0 and another 2 and then a 3. So there's still two different... Well, there's three different digits.
0: No, made up of only two different digits.
1: After 2022?
0: Yeah.
1: Oh.
0: So, yes, 2023 is the next year after 2022, but it's not made up of only two different digits.
1: Ooh. Let's have a thinky-think.
0: Fundamental misunderstanding of the question, I think that was.
1: Can it go either way? It doesn't have to go forward. It can go back.
0: No, the year, next year after 2022.
1: Oh, my God. Two different... Yeah, but I'm trying to think now.
0: Well, they're good. I'm glad that you're trying to think answering a quiz question. I'm so proud of you.
1: Do you know what? I'm not going to overthink it. I'm actually just going to go... It's hard to think about it because it sounds like it could be a trick question.
0: It's quite straightforward, actually. But it is a 1%er.
1: Exactly.
0: So give yourself some grace. It's meant to be difficult. It's fine.
1: You are something on a Monday morning, I tell you what. Okay, I'm going to go with 2023 because there's still two different digits in it.
0: No, Jack.
1: What is it?
0: 2023. It's 2111. It's only two different digits.
1: Okay.
0: 2111. So it's 2 and 1.
1: Oh, okay.
0: So
1: 2021 then.
0: So yes, you are correct. 2023 is the next year after 2022.
1: So can I have half a point?
0: No, because it's got three different digits in it.
1: Okay, so 2021 is the...
0: 2111.
1: 2111. Oh, we're talking like in the next... millennium then.
0: Well, yeah, it's the next year after 2022 that only has two different digits.
1: Yeah, I hope I'm not alive by then.
0: Yeah.

0: Play Stuff and Breakfast. It's Beck and Jack.
1: Cat's Eye on the way. I think one of them's in hospital right now.
0: Dude, this band, they've only been around for about a year. They've gone from six members down to three. Two are on hiatus. One is in hospital for a sprained ankle.
1: Oh, my God.
0: And they're touring with Olivia Rodrigo.
1: Oh, my goodness.
0: It is crazy.
1: Someone needs to get them an Etsy witch to make all their good things come true.
0: No, for real. All right, Animals playing in five. Stick around.
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2: Transport for New South Wales would like to advise Kosciuszko Road's open to Perisher, Guthaca Road's open to the village, and Alpine Way's open to Threadboat and beyond. On the Snowy Mountains Highway, the road is open, the Link Road to Selwyn Snow Resort is open, Elliott Way's also open, and Coomer to Brown Mountain, the road is open. Keep it here for all the latest winter road updates.
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1: The biggest divas, they've finally been revealed in Hollywood. We're going to find out who they are next in Today in Tabloids.
0: Some celebrity goss on the way right now. Lil Nas X, that's what I want. Need a

0: 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It's Beck and Jack. 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
3: Feeling it, we're feeling good. We're feeling good, hey?
0: All right, I've been promised talk of divas. Jack, what's going on?
4: Well, you're the biggest diva in the room, but no, there are plenty of divas across Hollywood, and they've just announced, well, revealed the list of divas. And Shania Twain, she has got to be the biggest diva of all time. You know her from this song? That don't impress me much.
0: Honestly, based on this song alone, I cannot say I'm surprised she's not impressed by anything.
4: Yeah, so Gareth Davies, one of the biggest Hollywood producers, he came out saying that Shania used to have an entourage follow her around, especially when she would have to walk through corridors. They'd open all the doors for her so she wouldn't have to slow down as she walked.
0: God.
4: And she's one of the biggest divas. She loves to complain about many things. And another one that's also a big complainer, Miss Jennifer Lopez.
0: Oh, that's been known.
4: J-Lo is one of the sassiest divas in Hollywood, and apparently she wanted her entire dressing room covered in white plastic.
0: Oh, shut up.
4: Because she didn't want to get anything dirty.
0: Oh,
4: J-Lo. But there were some good surprises out of it. Janet Jackson, Britney Spears, the Spice Girls, and even Miss Kylie Minogue were all very down-to-earth celebs and a diva in the Gen Z way. You know, they're icons.
0: Icon,
4: we love them.
0: Yes, we do have a different use of the term diva, that's
4: yes,
0: for sure.
4: The biggest divas. In some other news this morning, speaking of Britney, she's just reflected on the dark side of her pop career. You know, she's been through so much during her career. 2007 was a year I won't bring up for you, girl. And she was very painfully shy during it all. She actually struggled so much with the demands of fame that she developed severe asthma. You know, whenever she'd meet fans, she'd have almost an asthma attack. Like 10 people was just so much for her. And honestly, I can see that because sometimes meeting about 5 people is like, whoa, what is going on right now?
0: I mean, especially knowing what was going on behind the scenes for her. Like, she was forced into doing everything.
4: Mm-hmm.
0: So it's very sad, and I cannot say I'm surprised. So, Brittany, I wish you all the best. Hope you are now recovering. That's Today in Tabloids for right now on Star FM Breakfast. I used

0: 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It's Beck and Jack.
1: Tate McRae's on the way.
0: All right, we're on with Snowman Aero Carpentry and Construction Group this morning. So just keep watching. This one's in five.
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3: 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Totally snowbound with no cars, no queues and no crowds. 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
1: Jordan's hanging out with you from 10. 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
0: Yeah, it's going to be Post Malone.
1: He's actually cancelled his tour.
0: Has he really?
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0: No.
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1: I think someone in his family is having a baby or something.
0: Oh.
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0: Oh, that's a little bit sad. Well, we'll play him next so you can still hear him. Circles on the way. And Jack and I will be back for Snow FM Breakfast tomorrow morning.
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